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He was newly sober. 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
21: Tucson weather.
0: Still pretty warm out. It's 93 degrees, but it'll reach a low of 74 before daylight. Tomorrow's high, 92 with a 25% chance of rain. And Wednesday, a high of 91 degrees. Well, this is Taylor Swift's 16th number one song, I Knew It, I Knew You, 94.9 Mix FM.

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10: 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Casino del Sol's Vahi Ta'am, opening November 15th, 2026.
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0: Tucson weather. Cloudy tonight, a low of 73. Tomorrow we're going to have a daytime high of about 90 degrees and about a 25% chance of rain tomorrow afternoon. By Wednesday, up to 93 and clouds in the area. Well, this song has Tucson written all over it. 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

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This is the home of Robin Joss in the morning. Start your day off laughing. I mean, is there any other way? 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

0: 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It's Saturday. Now, you're asking, why should I go? Well, I'm going to tell you why. Because the Women's Showcase, first of all, is a great reason to get out of the house on a Saturday. 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
0: No longer the leaves are turning. And the kids are back in school. I hope you had a wonderful weekend. And I'm glad that you are here to share this Monday night.

0: Hi, Delilah. I was wondering if you would play a song for my wife, Shelley. We have four children, and she is the most amazing woman I have ever seen in my life. And I wanted to know if you would do that talented thing you do and play a song that just fits for her.
1: Well, tell me what's so amazing about Shelley.
0: What's so amazing about her?
1: Why does she make you grin to this day? First off, how many years have you been together?
0: We have been together for 5 years.
1: 5 years, four kids.
0: Yeah.
1: Steve, is your wife still standing?
0: She's still standing.
1: Then she's amazing.
0: Can you believe it? She has this thing about her, and through it all, she remains the same beautiful person. She's a stay-at-home mom. She raises four children, which you know is a full-time job alone. She takes care of the four children. She does a fantastic job of it. She's a full-time college student. Full-time. Not part-time, full-time college student who gets good grades and takes care of this house. You've never seen a cleaner house, and you've never seen more disciplined children.
1: So basically, your wife is exhausted all the time.
0: She's exhausted all the
1: time. If she's keeping up with four kids and keeping up with the housework and going to school, she's sacrificing something, which has to be sleep.
0: It is sleep. It's got to be. There's nothing else. She's not missing a thing. That's all she sacrifices is her sleep.
1: And probably a little sanity along the way.
0: Probably a little sanity.
1: And so are you at least following up here, Steve, with the back rubs and the foot rubs as she does the supermom stuff?
0: Oh, yes. Oh, yeah.
1: Oh, good.
0: I try my best.
1: Because a little back rub, a little foot rub will go a long way when you're stressed.
0: A long way. Uh-huh. I know it will.
1: Well, you just keep taking good care and loving her with all your heart, and I will find a song for your family tonight.
0: Okay. I thank you, Delilah.

0: The Tunnel to Towers Foundation is this evening's Delilah Dilemma sponsor. 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Heroes like United States Army Sergeant Mario Nelson, who volunteered at Ground Zero after 9/11. 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Tegan writes, I'm a 23-year-old mother of two beautiful and amazing girls. I recently married my high school sweetheart, who is the father of my children. We've been together for 6 years and have been married for 3 months. He lives with his parents. I live with mine. He's enlisted in the Army and now he's ready to call this marriage quits. We got into a fight and I got physical and hit him. He can't get it out of his head. We've broken up 2 other times because of his doubts about me, and this is the 3rd time he has had doubts about our relationship. I'm currently going to see a therapist, getting into anger management. I want so much for our relationship to work. I'm trying everything. I've started my antidepressants again. I'm changing my attitude. I love this man so much and I want to keep him in my life. I just don't know what to do anymore. I believe his mind is set on divorce, but I want to fight. I believe she says I want to fight for my marriage, but she writes I want to fight. I want to keep my family together. Only thing is I'm wearing myself thin trying to keep this together. Any advice would be helpful from Tegan. Tegan, I will share my very honest advice with you coming up next.
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We hear about husbands abusing their wives all the time, but rarely do we hear the flip side. And being somebody who has an anger management problem myself and who has been physical on more than one occasion, it's not really something you go around talking about. So, Tegan, I'm proud of you for being honest. I would not have been that honest, and I have been in your shoes. So I applaud you for that. Now, what I'm going to tell you goes contrary to what you want to hear. I'm going to tell you to stop trying to fix your marriage and try to fix you. If the reason you are going to therapy and going to anger management is to save your marriage, that's the wrong reason. Only God can save a marriage. And if it's going to be saved, it'll be saved by His power, not by yours. So let go of the need to control the outcome. Let go and let God. All you have to do is open your hands, Tegan, and say, God, I place my family, my marriage, my husband in your hands, and I'm just going to work on me right now. I'm going to get to the bottom of this pain and this frustration and this rage that wells up inside me that I can't control. And when that is healed, then perhaps your marriage can be healed. But you saying to your husband, I'm changing, don't divorce me, don't leave me, I'm changing, I'm getting help, is not going to save your marriage. It's going to push him further away. So put your husband in God's hands and leave him there. And put yourself in God's hands and say, help me to fix this. Help me to figure out what is broken in my soul that I have this rage boiling under the surface. All right?

0: Welcome aboard. Welcome to your last day of summer, official last day of summer. Felt like fall once the kids went back to school to me, even though it was like 80 degrees out yesterday where I was at. Tomorrow, the official first day of autumn, which means break out the boots, bring out the boots. I can't wait to break out the boots, my long boots, my black boots, my brown boots, my cowboy boots. 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I love wearing vest, down vest, black vest, red vest, orange vest. I wear vest all fall and winter long. I love pumpkins. Pumpkin decoration, pumpkin spice, pumpkin everything. I love autumn. I hate the shorter days, though. Not gonna lie, hate the shorter days. Thank you for being here with us tonight. I'm gonna be here to take your calls all night long. 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

0: Hi, Ray. What can I do for you?
1: Yeah, I just want to know if you would play a song for me and my wife. We've been married for 34 years, and I'm still madly in love with her.
0: Really?
1: Yeah. I've got 3 kids and 5 grandkids.
0: Ray, what's your bride's name?
1: Jane.
0: And after 34 years, she's still the one.
1: She's still the one.
0: Is she there with you tonight?
1: Yes, she is.
0: All right, you go kiss her face, and I'll play a song for you.
1: I appreciate it, Delilah. 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
0: Last night, who are celebrating a 20-year anniversary and over a year of being cancer-free. What are you celebrating? Call me and tell me, and I will find a special song for you and the ones you love.

0: Hi, good evening. Welcome to the Delilah Show. Who have I got on the phone line with me?
1: Hi, it's Diane.
0: Diane, what can I do for you?
1: I wanted you to play a song for my husband. We just got married on the 8th of this month.
0: Congratulations. What's your hubby's name?
1: His name is Stacy.
0: And what do you want to tell me about your beloved?
1: He's wonderful. A man of my dreams. He's a good, kind man. And I'm just very blessed. I'm truly blessed to have someone in my life that is a good, kind man. He's such a good man. And I'm so thankful to have him.
0: He's good. He's kind.
1: Loving. He's wonderful.
0: How long did you know him before you said yes?
1: Oh, gosh. I've known him since high school. We dated in high school. Not very long. I broke up with him. He was real shy, but he said he never stopped loving me. We each got married to different people. Then we started talking last year when his wife passed away and just kind of reconnected again and just fell in love again. And it's just felt right. It's really felt right. And we are just connected. It's like we're soulmates.
0: So God gave your love a second chance.
1: Yeah, he really did. Our love is just, it's so strong. We are so connected.
0: That is the sweetest thing I have heard all night.
1: Oh, he's wonderful. He really is. And I just wanted to let him know how thankful I am for him.
0: I will pick out a great song, and I just want to celebrate God's timing with you, because this just sounds so lovely, like it was meant to be.
1: Yeah, I really believe that. I do. Thank you so much, Delilah.
0: Bye-bye.

0: How are you doing on this September evening? I love the month of September. It's been a month of joy in my life. It's the month that my whole world changed. Many years ago, when I gave birth to my firstborn son, Sonny. Well, now he's Officer, but his nickname was Sonny up until he was an adult. I still call him my Sonny boy, but his colleagues don't. It was the month he was born and everything in my world changed. I never knew love before. Not like that. It's the month that Shayla was born. It's the month my grandson Elijah was born. It's a month where everything changes. The colors begin to change. The air itself changes. The blue in the sky changes. Thank you for being here with us tonight. 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

0: Hi, Nancy. What can I do for you tonight?
1: Tell me how to make the pain go away. My fiance and I were together for like 2 years and 7 months, and then he just decided to pack up and leave, and he left me a note. The last part of the note that he left me, he says, I still care about you. I just can't live with you. Sorry. Have a nice life. Well, how do you have a nice life when you still have the pain and you still wonder what you did wrong?
0: Well, you didn't do anything wrong. I'm guessing for him to pack up and leave a little note like that, he probably had somebody else waiting in the car.
1: I mean, I don't know. Like I said, I don't know. And I tried to get a hold of him to ask him.
0: Because you need some closure and you need some answers.
1: Yeah. And I can't get any closure. I mean, I have tried so hard to go on.
0: When you've invested over 2 years of your life in someone, it doesn't go on in 2 or 3 or 4 or 5 weeks. So catch yourself a break. Recognize that the person that you were loving isn't the right one for you, or he would have never treated you like this. In time, you will go on. But right now, you just got to put one foot in front of the other and make it through each day.
1: I try and stay as busy as I can.
0: Stay busy, make friends, go do things that are healthy for you, take care of you, and give yourself permission to grieve your loss. And when it's time to move on, your heart will know that.
1: It's just sometimes it's just so hard. And then you see couples together and just, you know, you think to yourself, why? Why can't I be happy?
0: Because you fell in love with the jerk.
1: Yeah, why do I always find the jerk?
0: Because you have a broken picker outer.
1: That's what my daughter said, the same thing. She says, your man's finding skills are broken, Mom.
0: I know all about broken picker outers, girl. Let me play a song for you.

0: You know, a lot of people talk about romantic love, and almost every song I play is about romantic love. And if you're not in a romantic relationship, that can hurt. But it sucks to hear how happy everyone else is when you're crying the blues or your heart has been broken. I know a young woman who is so beautiful and talented and smart, and yet she has a broken picker-outer. She always falls for guys who are emotionally unavailable. And I can relate to that because I did the same thing my entire life. But I hope this young woman stops and gets help and reads some good books and realizes she deserves to be adored. Every human being born deserves to have a partner who adores them, deserves to be coupled with somebody where the love is equal, the attention goes both ways, the joy goes both ways. If you are settling for less than that tonight, if you're being abused or mistreated or just not loved, it's time to put your foot down, honey, and say, I need to know that you are as into me as I am into you. Something to think about tonight. You're listening to Delilah. 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

0: Hi, Ashley. What can I do for you tonight?
1: I was wondering if you could play my and my boyfriend's song for me.
0: First off, what's your boyfriend's name, Ashley?
1: Anthony.
0: And how long have you been together?
1: We've dated for 3 years. We were broken up for a little bit, but we recently just decided to start things up again at the beginning of this summer. We're both in college, and we go to different school, and we're a little over an hour apart. And I'm just, summer's winding down, and I'm just a little nervous that go back to school because everything's been going so great.
0: But here's the thing. You guys have made it through this much stress and turmoil and all these years when, you know, it's not really that easy to make a relationship work when you're young and you've got school and work and responsibilities and family. But you did, yes?
1: Yes, we have. It's not been easy at all. And there have been times where we've decided to just go our separate ways. But
0: you couldn't do that because you love each other.
1: Exactly. We love each other very much, and we're in a really good place right now. So it's just kind of hard to be. I know we're going to be apart because it's my last year of college, and I'm going to be really busy and being so far away. He doesn't have a car to come visit me, so.
0: Let me play a song for you to help you stay close in your heart.
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1: Or iced tea if you prefer. Kick off your shoes, sit back, relax, and enjoy. Thank you for spending this Monday night with us.

0: In me.
1: Hi, good evening. Who's this?
2: This is Stephanie.
1: Stephanie, welcome. What can I do for you tonight?
2: I'd like to make a dedication to my fiance. We're getting married in about 2.5 weeks.
1: What's your honey's name?
2: Clint.
1: And what do you want to tell him over the radio?
2: That I'm just really glad God brought him into my life, and I can't wait to be his wife. I'm going to be truly honored.
1: Steph, how old are you?
2: Do what?
1: How old are you?
2: I'm 22.
1: Oh my gosh, you sound like you're about 17. I was going to give you a Mother Delilah lecture. Not that you would listen even if you were 17, but how old is your fiance?
2: He's 25.
1: And you're sure?
2: I'm positive. I'm definitely sure.
1: So what character traits does Clint have that no other man that you've known has that you would want to commit your whole life to him?
2: His personality is awesome. He makes me laugh all the time.
1: But does he have a job?
2: Of course he does.
1: Okay,
2: he has
1: okay.
2: Because my dad have already put him through that spiel.
1: I'm a sucker for guys with great personalities, but I've learned late in life that it's good if they have a job in addition to having a great sense of humor.
2: Yes, he has a great job that he loves dearly. So.
1: All right, I'll lighten up. What song do you want to hear?
2: On the Wings of Love. We're having it played at our wedding.
1: Oh, that's such a pretty song.
2: Thank you.
1: We'll have a beautiful wedding and a blessed life.
2: Thank you. You too, Delilah.
1: Bye-bye.

0: staying connected with you. That's what I try to do each night. And more importantly, much, much more importantly, I want to encourage you to stay connected to the people in your life. You know, we've got all these great devices, all this great technology. Could you imagine growing up? I mean, the phone was connected to the wall in my house. It had a long cord so you could open the sliding glass door and sit on the porch and talk to your friend. Now you can talk to your friend halfway around the world and on WhatsApp or FaceTime and see them up close and personal. We have all these devices to stay connected. And yet research shows that people are lonelier today than ever before in the history of the world. I want you to stay connected to the people in your life. 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

0: good evening. Welcome to the Delilah Show. Who is this?
1: Hi, it's Christian.
0: Christian, what can I do for you?
1: Well, I'm on the road tonight, and I was recently married this summer, and my job, it causes me to have to travel in the fall for extended periods of time, and had to leave my wife at home tonight, and going to be gone for about a week, and so, you know, I'd just like for you to play a song for her, just to let her know that.

0: love her so much, and I miss her so much, and that she's everything to me.
1: What's her name, Christian?
0: Her name's Emily.
1: If you were to pick one or two qualities that you miss most about Emily when you do that tearing apart when your soul is separated, what would those things be that you miss the most?
0: I miss her laugh. She has the most incredible laugh and smile. And just one of those people that makes you feel so comfortable and so just peaceful. You know, just that one person that you just connect with. And I just miss her company.
1: Have you ever felt this way for anyone before?
0: Never. Never.
1: That was the right answer, by the way, Christian.
0: Yeah. Thanks, Delilah.
1: But seriously, you knew when you met her that you two were going to be one?
0: Definitely. Definitely. We met in college. It just seemed like what an amazing woman that she was, and that we were truly made for each other. And the rest is history. I'm living the fairy tale. I really am.

0: You know, there's a whole lot of crazy things going on in the world right now. And if you allow yourself to pay too close of attention to the crazy things going on, you might miss the miracles. You might miss the joy. You might be so focused on the negative that you lose sight of the miracles. The miracles that we encounter every single day. The kids' conversations as you drive to school. Their little voices singing silly songs if you encourage them when you're waiting for the bus. The birds singing in the morning. The beauty of a sunrise. Power of a sunset. You might miss all those miracles if all you focus on is the negativity. So tonight, I invite you to turn off the noise, the distractions, the frustrations, just for a little while, just for a few minutes, a few hours, and give yourself permission to bask in the beauty and the peace of the night. 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

0: Rebecca, welcome. 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
1: I'm thinking of my sister. I started college last fall, and it was just a really weird transition for me, and I don't think I could have made it without my sister there.
0: A sister, I mean, big sister, little sister?
1: Big sister. She's my big sister. I would call her up just about every night, whether I was in tears because I made a bad grade, or, you know, whether I was helping her, I mean, asking her for help with homework or whatever. I just am really grateful. And her birthday just passed, and my birthday just passed. Our birthdays are within a week of each other. And I went out to see her. She lives in a different state. I went out to see her, and you know, I told her how grateful I am and everything. And she's like, well, you know, that's what sisters are for. And I mean, I can't, you know, get that phrase out of my head. That's what sisters are for. And I'm just really grateful. And I wanted to dedicate a song to her.
0: What song would you like to hear? First off, what's your sister's name?
1: Her name is Julie.
0: And what song would you like to hear?
1: I would like to hear Celine Dion's Because You Love Me.
0: I love that song. I'll play it for both of you.
1: Thank you very much.

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0: What you can do right now, one foot in front of the other, walking confidently towards that dream. Remember this, it's not the end of the journey that's important. It's the joy you share along the way. Try to remember that, okay?

0: Steve, this is Delilah. What can I do for you tonight?
1: Well, I have a little problem. I have to leave my girlfriend. My job has transferred me 400 miles away, and I've been with her for about 2 years, and I'm having a hard time with that.
0: And is she not going with?
1: No, I think she's going to stay here, but I think she might be having a little hard time with that, too.
0: How old are you?
1: 33.
0: And how old's your honey?
1: She's going to be 30.
0: So what's preventing you two from combining your lives and saying I do and being a family and going with each other wherever you go?
1: Well, we've never moved out of our own zip codes. And I have had a real hard time making the decision to move, but I've made it. And I don't think she's ready to really make a big move like that. But
0: well, if she's not ready at 30, she's probably never going to be ready.
1: But if I could just get her to go and try it. I mean, it's a real nice location, and my job pays for the whole move. And
0: well, you've been dating 2 years, you say?
1: Yeah.
0: Long enough to know, does she have the qualities that you would want in a life partner?
1: All of them.
0: Well, then have you asked her? Have you said, will you marry me? Will you be my wife, my partner, my friend? Can we go where each other wants to go and be a family?
1: No, but I am thinking about that. I really am.
0: So you expect her to move with you even though you don't want to put a ring on her finger?
1: Yeah, I do. I do want to do that. I do. I think I could be with her the rest of my life.
0: Well, then you need to tell her that, so. Not me, silly. I mean, if I was in love with somebody and they were moving far away and I had never left home before and they expected me to go just as a roommate, I'd say, see, you wouldn't want to be ya.
1: That makes sense. Good point.
0: But if I knew that they wanted to be with me for the rest of their life and they wanted to build a home with me and that when the time was right, I could return back to my same said zip code to be close to my family, I might say, you know what, for a few years, let's try it.
1: Okay.
0: Does that make sense?

0: 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MercyShips.org is their website to volunteer, to donate, to support their miraculous work. Tegan writes, I'm a 23-year-old mother of two beautiful and amazing girls. I recently married my high school sweetheart, who is the father of my children. We've been together for 6 years and have been married for 3 months. He lives with his parents. I live with mine. He's enlisted in the Army, and now he's ready to call this marriage quits. We got into a fight, and I got physical and hit him. He can't get it out of his head. We've broken up two other times because of his doubts about me, and this is the third time he has had doubts about our relationship. I'm currently going to see a therapist, getting into anger management. I want so much for our relationship to work. I'm trying everything. I've started my antidepressants again. I'm changing my attitude. I love this man so much, and I want to keep him in my life. I just don't know what to do anymore. I believe his mind is set on divorce, but I want to fight. I believe she says, I want to fight for my marriage, but she writes, I want to fight. I want to keep my family together. Only thing is, I'm wearing myself thin trying to keep this together. Any advice would be helpful from Tegan. Tegan, I will share my very honest advice with you coming up next.
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about husbands abusing their wives all the time, but rarely do we hear the flip side. And being somebody who has an anger management problem myself and who has been physical on more than one occasion, it's not really something you go around talking about. So, Tegan, I'm proud of you for being honest. I would not have been that honest, and I have been in your shoes. So I applaud you for that. Now, what I'm going to tell you goes contrary to what you want to hear. I'm going to tell you to stop trying to fix your marriage and try to fix you.

If the reason you are going to therapy and going to anger management is to save your marriage, that's the wrong reason. Only God can save a marriage. And if it's going to be saved, it'll be saved by His power, not by yours. So let go of the need to control the outcome. Let go and let God. All you have to do is open your hands, Tegan, and say, God, I place my family, my marriage, my husband in your hands, and I'm just going to work on me right now. I'm going to get to the bottom of this pain and this frustration and this rage that wells up inside me that I can't control. And when that is healed, then perhaps your marriage can be healed. But you saying to your husband, I'm changing. Don't divorce me. Don't leave me. I'm changing. I'm getting help is not going to save your marriage. It's going to push him further away. So put your husband in God's hands and leave him there. And put yourself in God's hands and say, help me to fix this. Help me to figure out what is broken in my soul that I have this rage boiling under the surface. All right?

0: friend. I want to know what's going on in your world tonight. I want to know if you're excited about life and about the future. If you are excited about challenges ahead of you. You know, one of the best things I've learned in the last year or two is to be excited when somebody comes against me. I used to get so mad and frustrated when people would gossip about me or be unkind to me or attack me professionally or just try to stop me from doing what it is I know that I'm supposed to do. And I would just grit my teeth. And now all of a sudden I go, wait a minute. It's because of those things that I have gotten stronger and wiser and better, more challenged, more up for the task. And so now, when I think I have an adversary, I pretend that I'm like in the middle of a great play, a melodrama, and the music is building, and they've got like this horn, you know, what do they call that, handlebar mustache, and they're out to do dastardly deeds, and I must succeed like Dudley Do-Right. You know, if you've got somebody against you, coming against you, if you can laugh about it, if you can see yourself in the middle of a play, maybe you can find some levity and maybe it won't hurt so bad. And maybe you'll get stronger along the way. I know I did. 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
0: Who's on your heart?
1: My husband.
0: What's his name?
1: Richard.
0: And what do you want to tell me about your hubby?
1: Well, about a week ago, I was listening to your show, and you were talking about a couple that had been together about 17 years, and they didn't have a song of their own.
0: And I couldn't believe they had actually survived.
1: Well, my husband and I will be married 35 years, and we don't have a love song of our own, but we do have a song that is sort of our song. It is a funny song to be an our song.
0: I can't wait to hear this, because you're hesitant, so you're kind of like, how do I confess to the queen of sappy love songs that this is the song we consider ours?
1: It is. It's I Can See Clearly Now the Rain Is Gone.
0: That's not so funny. I could see that.
1: Okay. Well, the story behind it was, on our first wedding anniversary, we left home and it was raining. And we drove, it was a 12-hour drive. It was raining so hard you could not even see. And the radio is playing, I Can See Clearly Now the Rain Is Gone. And we have laughed about that because it seems like every time it rains, that song is played, and it just has always been very funny to us, but it's our song.
0: Tickles you a little bit.
1: It tickles us.

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0: Well, sheets have sweet dreams. Hope you had a great Monday, and I hope you join me again tomorrow night for more of your requests and dedications. I'll be here just a little while longer.

0: right. Thank you for calling the Delilah Show. Who is this?
1: This is Kirsten.
0: Kirsten, what can I do for you?
1: I was wondering if you could dedicate a song for me to a most wonderful man in the world.
0: Who is the most wonderful man in the world, honey?
1: His name is Corwin, and he and I have been going out for 3 weeks now. He's just completely and utterly amazing.
0: In what way?
1: I know that I can always talk with him, and he won't bring up my past, and he understands me so well.
0: How old are you?
1: 20 years old.
0: And what kind of past could a 20-year-old have that somebody would bring up?
1: I did some horrible, horrible things and just poured out my heart. And he's like, babe, it's not what you've done in the past. It's what you are now.
0: Okay, whatever you did that you're beating yourself up for, you need to ask God to forgive you, and then you need to forgive yourself, honey.
1: Yeah, I know.
0: So what song can I play for this man that's brought you so much happiness?
1: Just a song that just explains how much I am utterly, entirely grateful for him, and that I'm just glad that he's here in my life, and these last 3 weeks have been just blissful, just bliss, just pure bliss.

0: Close your weary eyes if you need to tonight. You might be tired. You might be heartsick. You might be exhausted. Close your eyes and listen to the music. It's been a long and winding day, and I am here to ease you into a peaceful state of mind. Let go of the stress and the frustrations of the day. Let go of the heartaches or the bitterness or the gossip that may have encroached upon the peace in your soul. Let go of that and cling to love, to goodness, to kindness and mercy. 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

0: We've had a rough couple of years right now, and my son really has been begging me to call you and dedicate a song to her, and I thought it was a good idea, so.
1: And do you want to pass along any words of love or anything while you made it through?
0: We just want to let her know how much we love her, and things are starting to turn around and look good, so we're all looking forward to a happy life.
1: So you're out of the dark woods.
0: Yeah, we're making our way right now.
1: Good for you. 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
0: All righty.

0: be friends. If I didn't get to your request or dedication, I apologize. I will be back tomorrow with more of your favorite love songs. Do me a favor. Take some time out of your busy schedule to slow down and love someone. Good night. 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

0: Hi, Ray. What can I do for you?
1: Yeah, I just want to know if you would play a song for me and my wife. We've been married for 34 years, and I'm still madly in love with her.
0: Really?
1: Yeah. I've got 3 kids and 5 grandkids.
0: Ray, what's your bride's name?
1: Jane.
0: And after 34 years, she's still the one.
1: She's still the one.
0: Is she there with you tonight?
1: Yes, she is.
0: All right, you go kiss her face, and I'll play a song for you.
1: I appreciate it, Delilah.

0: Samsung actually asked 2,000 of their customers for features they hope their phone will have in 10 years.
1: No kidding.
0: And some of them are 3D holograms, real-time language translations. People want their cell phones to last an entire week on a single charge. Finally, somebody said that they want their phone to anticipate their thoughts and auto-insert them without me having to type. No, thank you.
1: That's getting kind of weird.
0: No, thank you, because when you're typing back to somebody, aren't you every now and then thinking, my God, this person's an idiot, please go away?
1: But we're married, so I try to go ahead and answer your question.
0: Yeah.
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1: So, are you ready for hot honey spam?
2: No. No, thank you.
1: How about regular spam? No. Jimmy Buffett's family, of course, is fighting over his fortune. So apparently, living near a Costco may increase your home value.
2: Yeah, I bet it would.
1: Billy Joel is not dead. For a short moment last week, a Google search result listed him as gone. Dead. Bye-bye.
2: Yeah, you got to check these things when you hear weird news. Double check.
1: You'll like this. There's a 12-year-old girl who repairs thrift store stuffed animals to donate to kids who lost theirs in disasters.
2: I love that.
1: Is that not heartwarming?
2: Oh.
1: At 8:30, it's an hour of commercial-free mixed music for you. It's spamless.
2: My heart. I might not get over that stuffed animal story. Yeah. Did we already say an hour of 8:30? I'm really lost in the stuffed animals.
1: Yes, okay. I did.
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1: So I'm standing there in a big box store looking around, and I see it. Christmas decorations. Christmas trees. It's 97 days until Christmas, and they got Christmas stuff up.
2: At Lowe's.
1: Yeah.
2: We were at the Lowe's on Ina. We had breakfast at Bisbee Breakfast Club. We had to scoot next door to buy a ceramic saucer for a plant that we replanted to go under the pot. But that's not the point of the story.
1: I think the Halloween stuff was going to attack the Christmas stuff.
2: I know. It was. We actually went in the store to look at Halloween.
1: I was stunned.
2: Then all of a sudden, there was Christmas. It was a feast for the eyes. I am not complaining.
1: No?
2: No, I'm not complaining at all. It was absolutely joyous.
1: Huh.
2: They had an animatronic... Remember the narrator from Rudolph the Red-Nosed Reindeer, the snowman guy?
1: Yeah, Burl Ives did the voice.
2: There you go. Yeah. They had a big animatronic one of those that was talking.
1: Yeah, I'm going to put one of those in our bedroom.
2: Oh my gosh, okay. So if you go to Instagram, you follow us, we follow you, R-O-B-A-N-D-J-O-S-S. You can see all of the Christmas glory that was at Lowe's.
1: And really happy holidays to you.
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1: I remember when I was a little girl, I kind of wondered where money came from. You know, if my mom got some check back, some money back from the cashier, whatever the case may be, I kind of wondered where the money came from and how she was handed this money. And so I asked, and she explained to me that it was her money. I remember this conversation. If you get cash back, or back in the day, you would write a check and you'd write it for over the amount, and you would get you'd get cash back. And she explained it to me. But apparently, and I don't know if it is this young woman's fault, but a video has gone viral of a young woman who thought that the grocery store was scamming her because she would get cash back. And she finally realized it's coming out of her own checking account. If this is at
2: where did she think it was coming from? Some nice guy or something?
1: What she thought, and I'll play the snippet of audio here for you as well from the video. She thought that if you gave the grocery store coupons and saved $50 on your coupons, if you hit cash back, the money would spit back out to you.
2: How about
1: I'm sorry.
3: Every single week with my groceries, when it asks me if I want cash back, I always say yes, and I get my $50 back. So every week I look up on the little screen and see how much money I saved from all my coupons. And usually it's about like $50 to $60. So I always press $50 when it asks if I want the cash back. So PSA, if you did not know this, when you ask for cash back, it is not giving you the cash back of the money that you saved from your order, like from the store. It is taking it straight out of your checking account.
1: And this poor girl, this poor young woman, it feels like she's informing the world, like, hey guys, gather around, big news.
2: You would think knowledge is kind of a progressive thing. I mean, you go to school, you interact with people, you have your parents teach you things, that you might have that figured out by now.
1: I'm going to give her props, because if she's actually couponing and saving 50 bucks on groceries, nice job. I'm going to give her props. She's doing better than
2: maybe
1: I am.
2: Maybe you'd like to give her some cash.
1: No. I don't think so.
2: That's where it's coming from, from you.
1: My account.
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1: We've got this thing called the Pickle Patrol, where we try all things pickle across southern Arizona.
0: Temporarily retired.
1: Yeah, and we put the videos on Instagram and socials and all that. Well, yeah, for the fall, it's Pumpkin Spice Patrol, and we've already taste tested our first thing, and you can see the video.
0: Pumpkin Spice Donut Holes?
1: Oh, sugar load. I forgot.
0: Yeah.
1: I forgot when we started this whole thing how much sugar was in all of these pumpkin items. I was looking at Pumpkin Special K, 11 grams of sugar. Same thing for pumpkin oatmeal and pumpkin Cheerios.
0: You're going to be jacked today.
1: Oh, my gosh. And so you can see the video of Pumpkin Spice Patrol. Like I said, it's on Mix FM socials. 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
0: Maybe you've run across something, Pumpkin Spice.
2: Honestly, one of the easiest things is just adding a little bit of pumpkin pie spice, like the pre-mixed powder, to your coffee grounds before you brew your coffee. And it's like better than anything you're going to get at a cafe and way cheaper.
0: That's good thinking.
1: Wait, so I could just add the pumpkin pie spice to the regular, we use Dunkin' Donuts medium roast coffee generally.
0: To be accurate.
1: Yes. And so I could just add some pumpkin spice to that and it'll make it tastes like pumpkin? Really?
2: It's basically what they're doing already.
0: Huh.
2: Yeah, it's the best.
1: I want to know, honestly, Rob, how you'd feel about this.
0: Yeah, give it a go.
1: I'll give it a go. Well,
0: I'll be at Starbucks. Give it a go.
1: Give it a go.

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1: He's the king of college, the Earl of Education. He's eyeing the attendance sheet and looking for your name. Welcome, students, to Rob's College of Hollywood Knowledge on 94.9 Mix FM.
2: I've got Christina with us from East Tucson. This is what she does for a living. She builds degree audits for universities. So let me try to understand. I'm going to say what it is, and you can tell me if I'm wrong.
3: You're wrong.
2: Okay. If I'm going to the University of Joslin, that University of Joslin, right? What you do is, and I'm getting my degree in architecture. What you do is you make sure that the University of Joslin is making people take the correct courses to get that degree, right?
4: Correct.
2: Bam! Look at me!
4: That's correct.
2: I figured it out! I have a degree in advertising.
3: Mine is in structural engineering.
2: Baloney! Christina, kick this liar Rob out of the studio, please.
4: Rob, go on and get out of here.
3: See ya.
2: All right, Christina, five questions for you about Hollywood. Rob comes back. Same five for him. You get more right than Rob, you win. Tie goes to Rob. How does that sound?
4: Sounds great.
2: Wonderful. Question one. The band that gave us these songs, The Chain, Little Lies, and Everywhere, is on a list of musicians that have no bad songs. What is that group?
4: Pass.
2: Question number two. The movie about a lonely, eccentric cable installer who becomes obsessively attached to a customer will be turned into a TV series. What is that movie?
4: Cable Guy.
2: Question number three. The movie that's out with Toad, Yoshi, and Bowser is the first film to cross the $1 billion mark in 2026. What movie is that?
4: Super Mario Brothers Galaxy?
2: Question four. He was in Matchstick Men and Raising Arizona, and he starred in a cheesy TV pilot back in 1981 called The Best of Times. Who's that actor?
4: Pass.
2: And question number five. John Cryer and Andrew McCarthy did not like each other during the making of the Molly Ringwald movie about a shy, fashion-loving high school senior who falls for a wealthy classmate. What is that movie?
4: Breakfast Club.
2: All right, hang on the line. Rob's on his way back in. We'll give him the same five questions. We'll ask. We'll see how he does. Don't move. Robert, welcome back.
3: Thank you.
2: Christina got two out of five.
3: All right.
2: Question number one. The band that gave us The Chain, Little Lies, and Everywhere is on a group of musicians that have... Let me slow down. My God, where is the fire?
3: Fleetwood Mac.
2: There. That's who it is. Christina took a pass. Rob won. Question two. The movie about a lonely, eccentric cable installer who becomes obsessively attached to a customer will be turned into a TV series. What is that movie?
3: Cable Guy.
2: There you go. You both knew that. Rob two, Christina one. Question three. The movie with Toad, Yoshi, and Bowser is the first film to cross the $1 billion mark in 2026. What movie is that?
3: It's the one you like. Those guys jumping around. I don't know.
2: Christina knew that. She said Super Mario Galaxy, and that you just need to know Super Mario or Mario and Luigi, Super Mario Brothers, somewhere in there. You didn't know any of it. 2-2 right now. Question four.
3: Just brush me aside.
2: You didn't know it. You're no use to me.
3: She's waving her hand at me.
2: You didn't know anything. Question four. He was in Matchstick Men and Raising Arizona, and he starred in a cheesy TV pilot back in 1981 called The Best of Times. Who's he?
3: Nicolas Cage.
2: You got that. Rob three. Christina took a pass. Christina two. Question five. John Cryer and Andrew McCarthy did not like each other during the making of the Molly Ringwald movie about a shy, fashion-loving high school senior who falls for a wealthy classmate. What movie is that?
3: Saving Private Ryan.
2: You're just throwing things to the wall and hoping they'll stick. Christina said The Breakfast Club, which at least is the Molly Ringwald movie. Christina, Rob three, Christina
3: so
2: two,
3: the movie.
2: I'm sorry, I need to get to that, don't I?
3: Before you wave me off.
2: Wave
3: again.
2: You off.
3: Jeez.
2: Pretty in Pink.
3: Oh, well.
2: That was the movie. So you didn't know
3: I didn't know.
2: Okay. Well, Christina, Rob got three, you got two, but you still get the prize, my sweet. Give us the closing line.
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12: Get ready, Tucson. The countdown is on. The lights, the sounds, the excitement, the unmistakable energy of Casino del Sol is coming to the heart of the city like never before. It's Vahi Ta'am. The countdown has begun, and the dawn of the third sun is almost upon us. The excitement is building. The anticipation starts now. Casino del Sol's Vahi Ta'am, opening November 15th, 2026.
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0: the possibility that somebody in Marana or somewhere here in southern Arizona who happened to grocery shop in Marana is richer this morning because of Powerball. And isn't that special for them?
1: You sound pretty bitter.
0: Oh, I'm not bitter.
1: No.
0: It's just fine. Congratulations. 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
1: So somebody in Marana is $50,000 richer after buying a winning Powerball ticket at Fry's Food Store last Saturday. Now, Arizona Lottery officials say the ticket was sold at the Fry's, North Thornydale Road, where we shop frequently.
2: Mm-hmm, mm-hmm.
1: And sometimes I buy a scratcher or two, but mm-hmm. do I win?
2: No. No.
1: Am I mad about it? Yes. The numbers that won and you didn't have were 18, 30, 41, 45, and 68, the Powerball of 10. So if you bought a Powerball ticket at that Fry's on Saturday, check your numbers. And congratulations to the winner.
2: That's our Fry's. That's our Fry's.
1: My money.
2: Buy our ticket. It's the first day of fall. So excited about it. It starts this evening. I'm very excited about all of this. As a matter of fact, I went to brush my teeth this morning.
1: Thank you for that.
2: It is Tuesday, after all. I turned on the faucet, and guess what came out? Cold water.
1: Ah, there's a sign.
2: Cold water came out of the faucet, people. And now for fall, there's going to be candy corn beer. Somebody described this as diabolical, but it sounds pretty good.
1: Huh.
2: It's from Shock Top. They're a pretty good beer. Candy corn wheat beer limited edition that's at select beverage retailers. It seems like there's a chance it could become a regular seasonal thing if it sells. One person said the sweetness is surprisingly restrained while still very much tasting like a wheat beer.
1: Are you wine tasting or something?
2: I know it sounds like it, but I don't. It sounds like there's a hint of candy corn in it. It's not like the candy corn is going to rip your face off.
1: It's a reclusive beer.
2: Reclusive beer. So doesn't like to socialize. Stays away from the other beer in the fridge. So anyways, hopefully you can find that and get your hands on that. It is from Shock Top. I want to look for it. It sounds pretty good. And speaking of the first day of fall, here's the situation for the week. Doesn't necessarily feel like the first day of fall other than the cold water when you brush your teeth. Temperatures remain warm today. Tucson around 93, Marana and the OV around 94. 3 points right around 92 to 93 in Green Valley at 90. Well, it was a lot of numbers in cities, wasn't it? Possibility of rain for a couple of days this week as well.
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14: 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It's Vahi Ta'am. The countdown has begun, and the dawn of the third sun is almost upon us. The excitement is building. The anticipation starts now. Casino del Sol's Vahi Ta'am, opening November 15th, 2026.
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He's left-handed. She's right-handed. He's underhanded. 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

0: Well, it is official, my friend. 94.9 Mix FM, Rob and Joss in the morning. It is the first day of spring in Australia.
1: Isn't that lovely? I just love an Australian spring. I hear it's beautiful this time
0: of year. Okay, it's fall here in Arizona.
1: And it starts this evening, so it's the last, you know.
0: Set my alarm.
1: Yeah, set your alarm. And you know what? We're getting into it, too. We have got rain this week, then a couple days of partly sunny, and then rain again for the beginning of next week. Temperatures going down a little bit. We're even going to see the mid-80s next week in some parts at some times.
0: Put on your mohair sweater.
1: Your mohair? So,
0: look that up.
1: Because fall is a very unique time here in southern Arizona, we would like you to complete this sentence. You know it's fall in southern Arizona when, and fill in the blank.
0: 520-775-0949.
2: When you go out early in the morning, it's beautiful, and then by 10 o'clock, it's hot.
3: When you wear pants. So I wear shorts all the time or a little skirt. As soon as I pull out the sweatpants, you know it's getting a little chilly.
4: I'd say you know it's fall in southern Arizona when it's 100 degrees outside, but people are already decorating for Halloween. So you have the hot weather, and then you have blood, gore, and skeletons.
1: Yeah. I remember, do you remember when we saw our house for the first time? It was at an open house, and it was like very far before Halloween, and there were already skeletons in our neighborhood. Do you remember the Halloween decorations?
0: I thought they were neighbors.
1: I didn't know you went, this is the neighborhood for me.
0: It's a high crime area.
1: Yeah.
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17: Get ready, Tucson. The countdown is on. The lights, the sounds, the excitement, the unmistakable energy of Casino del Sol is coming to the heart of the city like never before. It's Vahi Ta'am. The countdown has begun, and the dawn of the third sun is almost upon us. The excitement is building. The anticipation starts now. Casino del Sol's Vahi Ta'am, opening November 15th, 2026.
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1: Are you feeling it? It is the first day of fall. It is autumn today.
2: I didn't think I'd feel it.
1: Yeah?
2: I thought I'd be a little depressed going into it, but I am worked up about it. I'm genuinely very pleased. It's the first day of fall.
1: Well, very happy for you, all of us.
2: And I got three words for you.
1: Uh-oh.
2: Split pea soup.
1: Oh, yeah.
2: That baby's going into the Instant Pot this weekend. And what if I did, for the first time in a long time, fresh homemade bread to go with it?
1: Three words for you. I'll have some.
2: Perfect. I'm going to need it. I'm actually going to make it. I will need it with my own two hands.
1: She won't do it. She always talks about this on the radio, how wonderful she is with this home cooking. It never happens.
2: Ever happens. And it's not like I can't do it. It's not like I'm
1: You know what it's
2: going to
1: be? Why don't we DoorDash something? There's my fresh bread and homemade split pea soup.
2: You get home after a long day, and then it's just very daunting to get into that whole thing. Anyways, what you're going to do this morning, if you would like to, is fill in the blank. You know it's fall in southern Arizona when...
1: Jocelyn doesn't make split pea soup or homemade bread.
2: I don't make split pea soup.
1: 520-775-0949.
3: You know, that first real cool morning when you've got to put a sweatshirt on. That's just the best.
2: You know it's fall in southern Arizona when...
4: Why is my pool freezing?
2: I know. If you don't have a heater for the pool, and some people use a solar blanket, which I think buys you a little bit of time in it. But if you don't have a heater for the pool...
1: We have icebergs on October the 1st.
2: Yeah, that's it. Like, it's over.
4: How does the water know before the air does?
1: Isn't that weird?
4: Yeah.
2: You know it's fall in southern Arizona when...
5: When you see people wearing boots and sweaters next to someone in shorts. Because it's still 80 degrees outside.
2: Yep.
1: Some people get colder when it's still warm.
2: They do.
1: Yeah.
2: I'm going to wear shorts and tank tops as long as I can. I think I wear shorts and tank tops here, what, about 10 months out of the year at
1: this
2: point?
1: Yeah, I wear my Speedo until Christmas.
2: Yeah, you do. It's very nice. And then you put your Christmas Speedo on. Jingle bells! Jingle
1: watch it.
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0: possibility that somebody in Marana or somewhere here in southern Arizona who happened to grocery shop in Marana is richer this morning because of Powerball. And isn't that special for them?
1: You sound pretty bitter.
0: Oh, I'm not bitter.
1: No?
0: It's just fine. Congratulations. Details coming up right around 7:10 in Trending on the Tens.
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1: So somebody in Marana is $50,000 richer after buying a winning Powerball ticket at Fry's Food Store last Saturday. Now, Arizona lottery officials say the ticket was sold at the Fry's, North Thornydale Road, where we shop frequently.
2: Mm-hmm, mm-hmm.
1: And sometimes I buy a scratcher or two, but do I win?
2: No.
1: Am I mad about it? Yes. The numbers that won and you didn't have were 18, 30, 41, 45, and 68, the Powerball of 10. So if you bought a Powerball ticket at that Fry's on Saturday, check your numbers. And congratulations to the winner.
2: That's our Fry's. That's our Fry's.
1: My money.
2: Buy our ticket. It's the first day of fall. So excited about it. It starts this evening. I'm very excited about all of this. As a matter of fact, I went to brush my teeth this morning.
1: Thank you for that.
2: It is Tuesday, after all. I turn on the faucet, and guess what came out? Cold water.
1: Ah, there's a sign.
2: Cold water came out of the faucet, people. And now for fall, there's going to be candy corn beer. Somebody described this as diabolical, but it sounds pretty good.
1: Huh.
2: It's from Shock Top. They're a pretty good beer. Candy corn wheat beer limited edition that's at select beverage retailers. It seems like there's a chance it could become a regular seasonal thing if it sells. One person said the sweetness is surprisingly restrained while still very much tasting like a wheat beer.
1: Are you wine tasting or something?
2: I know it sounds like it, but I don't. It sounds like there's a hint of candy corn in it. It's not like the candy corn is going to rip your face off.
1: It's
2: so.
1: A reclusive beer.
2: Reclusive beer. So doesn't like to socialize. Stays away from the other beer in the fridge. So anyways, hopefully you can find that and get your hands on that. It is from Shock Top. I want to look for it. It sounds
1: okay.
2: Pretty good. And speaking of the first day of fall, here's the situation for the week. Doesn't necessarily feel like the first day of fall other than the cold water when you brush your teeth. Temperatures remain warm. Today, Tucson around 93, Marana and the OV around 94. 3 points, right around 92 to 93 in Green Valley at 90. Well, it was a lot of numbers in cities, wasn't it? Possibility of rain for a couple of days this week as well.
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13: Get ready, Tucson. The countdown is on. 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It's Vahi Ta'am. The countdown has begun, and the dawn of the third sun is almost upon us. The excitement is building. The anticipation starts now. Casino del Sol's Vahi Ta'am, opening November 15th, 2026.
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0: 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Rob and Joss in the morning. We'll ask you to think fall, think autumn for Think Fast.
1: Okay, we bring in Elaine. She does afternoons and traffic some of the days of the week here on Mix FM. And she and I battle head to head.
0: So, a sample here for you?
1: Yes, sir.
0: Think fall, think autumn, something you drink starting with E.
1: Eggnog.
0: Yes!
1: 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It is Think Fast coming up just after 7:30.

0: 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It is time to think of a game show that starts with T. If you said, hey, think fast, you might be a winner. Elaine Bronson, Traffic and Personality here on Mix FM versus my wife, Jocelyn.
1: I'm just Jocelyn, that's all.
0: I'll be asking a question. You get a point for each correct answer. The first person to 5 points win. You should play along, too, and see how well you do. Maybe you can beat them. So, ready, ladies?
2: Ready.
0: Let's play Think Fast. All right, ladies, it is the fall edition, the fall version of Think Fast. You need to think fall. You need to think autumn.
1: Here we go.
2: Yay!
0: All right, here we are.
1: Woo!
0: Something you do starting with the letter B.
3: Bake.
0: Yes.
1: Whoa. Okay.
0: Think bake. Fall, think autumn. Something you eat starting with a letter C.
3: Cantaloupe.
1: Cantaloupe. Oh.

0: berries.
1: Okay, well, we'll go with that.
0: Yeah.
1: Caramel apples, maybe?
0: Oh, huh? Okay.
2: So it is 2-0. Something you see starting with S.
3: Something you
0: seasons.
3: Seasonal candles.
0: Serotonin. No. Let's see.
1: Serotonin and seasonal candles.
3: Something you see in the fall that starts with S.
1: I think Halloween.
3: Spooky, scary skeletons.
1: Oh, okay, skeletons, yeah. Yeah. Or scarecrows.
3: Okay. Oh, scarecrows, of course.
1: It is 2-1, yeah. Elaine. Think fast, the fall edition. Something you eat starting with T. Oh, come on.
3: Toffee. Tangy.
1: I don't believe you guys.
3: Something you eat in the fall. It's fall. I'm going to have my
0: tiramisu.
1: We'll go with that. Maybe you do that in your table. How about turkey?
0: Whoa!
3: Oh, God, I need to get into fall mode.
1: I know.
0: It's Thanksgiving.
1: It is 3-1. Think fast. Geez. The fall edition. Give me something you do starting with a letter V. V as in Victor.
3: I vacation.
0: Ooh, yes. Which let's do that. We're going with that one.
1: All right, that's kind of cheesy and cheap.
0: And you're buying.
1: You visit a pumpkin patch.
3: Oh, let's skip that. Don't give me the point for that. I don't deserve
0: no,
3: that.
0: That's no, that's a verb.
1: You know what? I'm taking one away.
3: Okay.
0: At this point, why not?
1: Think fast, the fall edition. Something you eat starting with the letter K.
3: Kit Kats. Halloween candy.
1: All right, we'll go with that.
0: Halloween candy with a K.
1: I was thinking of kettle corn.
3: Oh.
1: It is 3-2. Think fast, the fall edition. Something you drink starting with the letter L. Silence.
0: Long Island iced tea.
1: Boy, do you have... You know, nothing says Thanksgiving at your table like a couple of Long Island iced tea. I was looking for latte.
3: Pumpkin spice latte. Boy.
1: All right. Think fast, the fall edition. Something you eat starting with the letter Y.
3: Yams.
1: Yes.
0: Oh, yams.
1: Wow. It is 3-3. Something you drink starting with the letter P.
3: Pumpkin spice latte.
1: Yes.
0: Yes.
1: Wow. It is 4-3.
3: Gracious.
1: Something you do starting with the letter D.
0: Downgrade the cable.
3: You know, every fall I like to downgrade my cable.
1: You know, okay, you win. That's it. With that answer, it's over. I was looking for decorate.
3: Oh! Well, we'd rather call Xfinity.
1: Think fast, the fall edition. That is it.
3: Oh, God.
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3: David's an IT guy from Midtown. David, kick Rob out of the studio.
2: Yeah, get out of here, Rob.
1: Yes, sir.
3: Wow. All right, David, I got five questions for you about Hollywood. Rob comes back. Same five for him. You get more right than Rob, you win. The tie goes to Rob. How does that sound?
2: Sounds good.
3: Question one. A character from Sesame Street did a parody of a Chapel Roan song. It's the blue guy who is obsessed with a sweet snack. What character is that?
2: Cookie Monster.
3: Question number two. Rosie O'Donnell will be joining a musical on Broadway for 2 weeks in October. It's the one where people throw toast at the screen. What is that?
2: Ass.
3: Question number three. Robert De Niro is in talks to play the Dodgers Hall of Famer Tommy Lasorda in an upcoming sports movie called Tommy and Me. And what movie did Robert play Vito? Wow, Vito. Yes, what did he play Vito in?
2: Pass.
3: Question four. Spider-Man Brand New Day is the all-time highest grossing movie at the domestic box office. The record was previously held by Star Wars The Force Awakens. In Star Wars, who is the charming, wisecracking smuggler turned hero who flies the Millennium Falcon and who always seems to find trouble?
2: Han Solo.
3: And question five. There is a limited edition set of soap and deodorant inspired by the actress from Transformers who used to be married to Brian Austin Green. Who is that?
2: Ah, I see your face, but I can't remember her name.
3: Hang on the line. Rob's on his way back in. We'll give him the same five questions.
2: All right.
3: Robert, welcome back.
1: Thank you.
3: David got two out of five.
1: All righty.
3: Question one. A character from Sesame Street did a parody of a Chapel Roan song. It's the blue guy who's obsessed with a sweet snack. Who is he?
1: That Cookie Monster?
3: 1-1. Question two. Rosie O'Donnell will be joining a musical on Broadway for 2 weeks in October. It's the one where people throw toast at the screen. What's that?
1: Rocky Horror Picture Show.
3: Yes. Rob 2, David 1. Question 3. Robert De Niro is in talks to play the Dodgers Hall of Famer Tommy Lasorda in an upcoming sports movie called Tommy and Me. And what movie did he play Vito?
1: Oh, that was The Godfather 2.
3: Wow. Okay. Yes, Rob 3, David 1, and question 4. Spider-Man Brand New Day is the highest grossing movie at the domestic box office. The record was previously held by Star Wars The Force Awakens. In Star Wars, who is the charming, wisecracking smuggler turned hero who flies the Millennium Falcon and always seems to find trouble?
1: Han Solo.
3: Both of you got that. Rob 4, David 2, question 5. There's going to be a limited release of soap and deodorant inspired by the actress from Transformers who used to be married to Brian Austin Green. Who's that?
1: Is that Thiessen?
3: I know what you're thinking. No, it's Megan Fox.
1: Oh, well.
3: Megan Fox. Tiffany Amber Thiessen was in 90210, but I don't know if she didn't marry Brian Austin Green.
1: I don't know.
3: Rob 4, David 2. Well, David, you didn't quite graduate this time, but we still love you.
2: Thank you. I feel the love.
3: If you, too, want to play Rob's College of Hollywood Knowledge, you're going to grab tickets right now. This will be fun in our own backyard for a musical. Saguaro City Music Theater, October 10th through the 25th at Berger Performing Arts. They're going to be doing Sister Act and starring acclaimed Tucson vocalist and performer Crystal Stark.
1: Live theater.
3: If you want to jump on the line right now, we'll grab somebody at random. You play the game, you get the tickets.
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0: Well, it is official, my friend. 94.9 Mix FM, Rob and Joss in the morning. It is the first day of spring in Australia.
1: Isn't that lovely? I just love an Australian spring. I hear it's beautiful this time
0: of year. Okay, it's fall here in Arizona.
1: And it starts this evening, so it's the last, you know.
0: Set my alarm.
1: Yeah, set your alarm. And you know what? We're getting into it, too. We have got rain this week, then a couple days of partly sunny, and then rain again for the beginning of next week. Temperatures going down a little bit. We're even going to see the mid-80s next week in some parts at some times.
0: Put on your mohair sweater.
1: Your mohair? So,
0: look that up.
1: Because fall is a very unique time here in southern Arizona, we would like you to complete this sentence. You know it's fall in southern Arizona when, and fill in the blank.
0: 520-775-0949.
2: When you go out early in the morning, it's beautiful, and then by 10 o'clock, it's hot.
3: When you wear pants. So I wear shorts all the time or a little skirt. As soon as I pull out the sweatpants, you know it's getting a little chilly.
4: I'd say you know it's fall in southern Arizona when it's 100 degrees outside, but people are already decorating for Halloween. So you have the hot weather, and then you have blood, gore, and skeletons.
1: Yeah. I remember, do you remember when we saw our house for the first time? It was at an open house, and it was like very far before Halloween, and there were already skeletons in our neighborhood. Do you remember the Halloween decorations?
0: I thought they were neighbors.
1: I didn't know he went, this is the neighborhood for me.
0: It's a high crime area.
1: Yeah.

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1: Are you feeling it? It is the first day of fall. It is autumn today.
2: I didn't think I'd feel it.
1: Yeah?
2: I thought I'd be a little depressed going into it, but I am worked up about it. I'm genuinely very pleased. It's the first day of fall.
1: Well, very happy for you, all of us.
2: And I got three words for you.
1: Uh-oh.
2: Split pea soup.
1: Oh, yeah.
2: That baby's going into the Instant Pot this weekend. And what if I did, for the first time in a long time, fresh homemade bread to go with it?
1: Three words for you. I'll have some.
2: Perfect. I'm going to need it. I'm actually going to make it. I will need it with my own two hands.
1: She won't do it. She always talks about this on the radio, how wonderful she is with this home cooking. It never happens.
2: Ever happens. And it's not like I can't do it. It's not like I'm
1: You know what it's
2: going
1: to be? Why don't we DoorDash something? There's my fresh bread and homemade split pea soup.
2: You get home after a long day, and then it's just very daunting to get into that whole thing. Anyways, what you're going to do this morning, if you would like to, is fill in the blank. You know it's fall in southern Arizona when...
1: Jocelyn doesn't make split pea soup or homemade bread.
2: I don't make split pea soup.
1: 520-775-0949.
3: You know, that first real cool morning when you've got to put a sweatshirt on, that's just the best.
2: You know it's fall in southern Arizona when...
4: Why is my pool freezing?
2: I know. If you don't have a heater for the pool, and some people use a solar blanket, which I think buys you a little bit of time in it. But if you don't have a heater for the pool...
1: We have icebergs on October the 1st.
2: Yeah, that's it. Like, it's over.
4: How does the water know before the air does?
1: Isn't that weird?
4: Yeah.
2: You know it's fall in southern Arizona when...
5: When you see people wearing boots and sweaters next to someone... In shorts, because it's still 80 degrees outside.
2: Yep.
1: Some people get colder when it's still warm.
2: They do.
1: Yeah.
2: I'm going to wear shorts and tank tops as long as I can. I think I wear shorts and tank tops here, what, about 10 months out of the year
1: at this point?
2: Yeah,
1: I wear my Speedo until Christmas.
2: Yeah, you do. It's very nice. And then you put your Christmas Speedo on. Jingle bells, jingle kicks.
1: Watch it now.
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12: 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Casino del Sol's Vahi Ta'am, opening November 15th, 2026.
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0: And even actually another dude will be there to keep you company. Chef Anthony Dromgoul of Obon Sushi and Ramen. Oh. He's going to be there. Three-time Iron Chef Tucson winner. So this is the Women's Showcase. This year it's on October 10th, so mark that down. From 10 till 2 at the beautiful and incredible and breathtaking La Encantada. It's free to attend. So get your mom, get your girlfriends, get your... self there.
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Weird Al Yankovic last Sunday night down at the Tucson Arena. 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I'm Marty. 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
8: The weather this hour is brought to you by Right Way Heating, Cooling, and Plumbing. 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
8: Oh! Sing it, Edita! Oh my goodness, that is not it at all. That is not what the weather's going to be, but man, it's not that far off. Temperatures have dropped a lot. Only 90 for a high today. We may get down to the upper 80s tomorrow, and there's some rain on the way later this week. Partly cloudy, 80 degrees in Tucson right now.
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0: 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We're taking over La Encantada again. We've been doing this for years now. I mean, like 10 years, 15 years. 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
0: Oh, it is a great day today. And it looks like we've got a pretty good chance of seeing clouds and rain for the next few days, on and off, and much cooler weather. Oh, this is nice. It's only 85 right now. We'll only get to 90 today, and even cooler tomorrow. Yeah, I just want to put on a sweater and drink hot chocolate, because I am definitely not ready for pumpkin spice yet. It's too early for pumpkin spice. This weather report is brought to you by The Car Lot, the number one used car dealership in Arizona. I'm Marty Bishop. Here comes Olivia Dean again. It's called So Easy to Fall in Love.
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0: 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The most music for your workday. Hey there, it's Marty Bishop. Oh man, we got some big acts coming to town. The Jonas Brothers will be up in Glendale on November 27th. I just saw some footage online of their new concert tour. And man, they look good. They sound good. I'm not sure they've ever sounded better. Teddy Swims is coming to Phoenix on November 16th. UB40 will be here at the Fox Theater in early November. Oh, and coming up this Saturday night, Rockin' for a Reason. It's a fundraising concert. The Foothills Club of Tucson, they do events throughout the year to raise money and make grants to various charities around town. And they're going to be doing it at La Rosa, Rockin' for a Reason with Roger Klein and the Peacemakers on Saturday night.
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That's Brian McKnight with a big hit from 1999. 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

0: 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Hey, it's Marty Bishop. You've heard us talk for years here at Mix FM about kindness. We've always believed in the importance of it. I mean, it's something that makes the world a little better place. That's why we like Ben's Bell so much. Now I've come to learn that there's an organization here in town that puts together these special kindness tours. I guess they call them sprees, kindness sprees. You and your team get assigned by a coach, by a host, to do some tasks around town. So it sounds a little like a treasure hunt, right? Except that what you're doing is given the task of creating specific kinds of joy for perfect strangers around the city. And I got to say, I think that sounds like a nice way to spend a Saturday afternoon.
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15: weather. Boy, it sure looks like fall, doesn't it? It's only 88 right now. We may even get a little rain on and off over the next couple of days before we get back into another sunny, beautiful weekend and start heading towards the tail end of September. This weather report is brought to you by The Car Lot, the number one used car dealership in Arizona. Here comes Taylor Swift. I knew it. I knew ya from Toy Story.
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0: 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We just move them all out of the way. We forego 120 minutes of commercial revenue time that could be paying the bills. But no, we just don't do it. We just give you 2 straight hours of uninterrupted commercial-free music. I'll have one of those hours coming up starting at 1:30 today. And then in the morning, you should wake up with Rob and Josh in the morning. 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

They're not so new, those new kids on the block. But hey, that's why they made it here onto Marty's 80s mixtape. I'm Marty, and it's my mixtape. 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

0: Howard Jones on 94.9 Mix FM. Wrapping up Marty's 80s mixtape. I'm Marty. Thanks for listening to my mixtape today. So we talk a lot about how you can listen to Mix FM through your Alexa devices, your Amazon Dots and Echoes and the like. Do you ever have a problem with Alexa just spontaneously talking to you? Probably because she misunderstood something you said and it sounded like you were calling for her attention. I get that all the time with Siri. You know, hey, Siri, just brings up this phone thing.
1: There's nobody calling right now.
0: Sorry, Siri. Hey, Siri, tell us a joke.
1: I don't trust map makers. They're always plotting something.
0: Oh, cartography joke. That might be a little above me. How about telling us another joke, Siri?
1: 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You put a little boogie in it?
0: Oh, yeah. Dad humor. I love it.
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16: Those morning clouds have not lifted all day, and it's likely we're going to see cloudy weather for at least a couple more days, maybe some thunderstorms by Thursday. Definitely lower temperatures. I mean, it's 90 right now. We might possibly see highs in the upper 80s tomorrow. I say bring it on. Oh my gosh, it's time to get back into the music. Here comes Bruno Mars. It's called Risk It All. Listen to this. This is a spectacular arrangement. This is very, very Cuban bolero style, and he's got a great Spanish version of the song out, too. Here comes the English version of it on 94.9 Mix FM, the most music for your workday. 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

0: 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And we're going to be bringing back to La Encantada on Saturday, October 10th from 10 till 2. 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
1: Oh, look at that. 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I'm Marty Bishop. 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

0: 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The most music for your workday. Hey, hi there. It's Marty Bishop. In about 10 minutes, I'm going to play a song by Chicago. And I bring it up because it reminds me of the greatest thing I discovered during the pandemic. Remember how we were stuck at home, bored, trying to find something new? And I stumbled across a band on the internet, a live band doing these incredible, flawless reproductions of early Chicago hits. I mean, like the entire first Chicago album, and the big band, the horns, the flawless wailing guitar, the vocals, it was perfect. And when they stopped to talk and laugh, it was really clear that they were Russian. And I thought, what is this? Well, they grew up in Russia and they couldn't, you know, go to concerts. They couldn't travel to go hear musicians they loved. All they had was the radio playing American hits from the 70s and 80s and 90s. And they just listened and learned, and they learned how to recreate it flawlessly. And so they formed a band, and now they're getting a chance to kind of live out their American rock star dreams. They are on stage doing Earth, Wind and Fire hits and the Carpenters hits, and of course a lot of Chicago. And they're going to be here in town. I can't wait to see them live in person. Leonard and Friends, that's what they're called, and they'll be at the Rialto in November.
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13: Tucson weather. 91 degrees, and it feels a little bit like rain might be on the way. It's around us somewhere. The next few days are going to be cloudy and remarkably cool for this time of year anyway. We'll be back to sunshine, though, and warmer weather for the weekend. In the meantime, you can wear long sleeves, long pants, closed-toed shoes. It's cool. 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I'm Marty Bishop. Here comes Alex Warren. The song is called Ordinary.
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0: 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I'm Marty Bishop. 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
1: It's 3 o'clock. I'm Elaine Bronson. 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

0: 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It's Saturday, October 10th. 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
3: Watch out for an accident slowing traffic down at Wetmore in Flowing Wells. Midtown, there's a stalled vehicle at Swan Road in Broadway. And in the south side, there's an accident with injury at Valencia Road in 12th Avenue. With traffic, Andres Gonzalez.
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5: If you suspect a natural gas leak, call 911 and Southwest Gas immediately at 877-860-6020. Well, today it's 88 degrees, cloudy skies. Tonight, a low of 75. Tomorrow, we'll reach another high of 88. And by Thursday, chance of rain and a high of 90 degrees. 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I could be-

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3: 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On the north side, there's an incident at Oracle Road and Pushview Lane. On Midtown, the delays continue due to a stalled vehicle at the crossroad of Swan and Broadway. With traffic, Andres Gonzalez.
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1: Well, hey there, it's 4 o'clock. I'm Elaine Bronson, and if you need a girl's day, well, we've got one for you. 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

0: Those guys are on top of their game, boys to men, four-part harmony. 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It is incredibly difficult because you have to hold your own little note while you've got three people singing around you trying to pull you off track. So you generally have to do something like plug one ear so that you can hear the voice inside your head. Well, you know the songs, but you might not know the stories. 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
4: On the north side of town, watch out for an accident with injury at La Cañada in Tangerine Road. Use Naranja or La Cholla Boulevard as alternate routes. In Oro Valley, the delays continue due to an incident at Oracle Road in Pushview Lane. With traffic, Andres Gonzalez.
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15: If you suspect a natural gas leak, call 911 and Southwest Gas immediately at 877-860-6020. 88 degrees and mostly cloudy right now. Not too bad. Tonight's low, 75 degrees. Tomorrow we'll have a high of 87 with partly cloudy skies. Well, there's a lot going on this song. Lots of different instruments on this song. See if you can pick them out. There's a banjo, a harmonica, a mandolin, and a saxophone. 94.9 Mix FM.

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1: 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We're celebrating fall in Southern Arizona.
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2: Watch out for debris blocking the right lanes on westbound I-10 near Congress. In the north side of town, there's an accident at Aina Road and La Cañada. Use Orange Grove or La Cholla Boulevard as alternate routes. Nearby, the delays continue due to an accident with injury at Tangerine Road and La Cañada Drive. With traffic, Andres Gonzalez.
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1: 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I'm Elaine Bronson. The band Color Me Bad, they almost never had this song because it was given to them by producer Dr. Freeze. Now, he planned to use it for himself, but you know Dr. Freeze somewhere in 1991 was saying, I wish I had hung on to that song. 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